0: base. This is Clarkson checking the alarm in the toilet.
1: Roger, thanks Clarkson, we've received that.

0: say Valley Jura. The kangaroo seems to be on the exit footpath that goes to the footbridge on the west side of the station now. It's around that area. Over.
1: Okay.

0: Vice is a Clarkson.
1: Yeah, go ahead, Clarkson.

0: go ahead, Clarkson.
1: Yeah, this is Clarkson. Just emergency on the platform doesn't appear to be going through at all.

0: Lyson Park, CSA Whiteman Park, CSA Ellenbrook, over.
1: Yeah, see, go ahead, Ellenbrook.
0: Can you give me a ring? I've been trying to get a hold of you, over.

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1: Receiving over.
0: Please meet me by lift 1 for Ian.
1: 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Keep sending her now.

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0: Just to let you know, service on platform 2 is 6 car set, board is showing 3 car, over.
1: I'll receive that, thank you.

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1: TVM's away from the desk, can we take a message?
0: Yeah, roger, thanks. The AVM's dropped out of service again.
1: Yeah, what station was that?
0: Whitford's.
1: Yeah, we'll pass it on.

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1: CSO Bayswater receiving.
0: Yeah, Bayswater, I've got a, just got off the phone to a mobility impaired male named James. He just needs help getting on the train. Sounds like he's getting dropped off at your station in the next 5 to 10 minutes. She doesn't know where, which concourse she's going to drop him at just yet. So that's all the information I have for you. He's going to Currambine.
1: Minister Chrissy, do you say Bayswater out?
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0: Oscar 1, Oscar 1, are you available for IMS? This is RAV 42, over.
1: Yeah, Roger, give us a call.
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Roger, VIP Shogun, door 10, plane departing. Sterling, just in the ground off.

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1: Oscar 1, Delta 6, we are at the convoy.
0: Yeah, roger. Any transits near Glendalough? Any transits near Glendalough, Oscar 1?
2: Oscar 1, 13, we're heading south, just past Morwick.
0: Yeah, roger. Need to drop in at Glendalough and have a chat to the kiosk owner there. He's got a couple of issues that you may be able to assist with.
2: Roger. 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
1: Service just departed, over.
4: This is Glenlow. Can I get some cameras at Glenlow in front of the kiosk, please, over?
5: Yeah, cameras are up, Glenlow.

CSI Press, CSI Bayes, Florida River. CSI Press receiving. James, he's on his way in the Claremont service, door 3 over. Leave James Hay, door 3 on a Claremont service. Thank you, CSI Press out.

0: 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Por favor.
1: TC4
0: receiving. Over. TC4, can you meet me on the path for VIP Shogun? Over.
1: TC4 underground, you can bring the big part, bring in lift one. Over.
0: Heading to lift one now. 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

0: stuff at Murdoch. Murdoch, Oscar 1.
1: Murdoch receiving, Oscar 1.
0: Yeah, Roger, get a bit of a patrol around your station. Just had a call from SJA. Apparently somebody's called them. It's a 31-year-old male in a white jumper, black pants. Apparently he's intending to jump off a bridge and self-harm near your station. Yeah, walk around, see if you can spot this guy.
1: Yeah, message receive, Oscar 1. We'll go for a walk.
2: TVM control, this is Rail 132, over.
3: TVM
4: control, this is
3: Rail 132, over. Start at Auburn Grove, Auburn Grove Base.
4: Yeah, receiving.
3: Roger, Auburn Grove, this is Base. Could you please attend your eastern side bike locker on the Woolley side? Just got a male who tagged in with the smart rider, was unable to tag out. Seems legit, but if you could attend that bike locker to help.
4: Yeah, well do, received. Thank you. Auburn Grove out.

0: Rockstar, Delta 7. We're just leaving Colburn. We'll make our way.
1: Receive Delta 7.

0: Oscar 1, Murdoch, over.
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0: So we checked the platform as well as Concourse. We couldn't spot anyone, over.
1: Roger, thanks for checking. 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
0: Yeah, we have located the dogs on camera. They're just inside the rail reserve at Fremantle Road.
1: Copy that. We're heading to Fremantle Road now.
0: Roger. Thank you.
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0: Do you get a chance, can you get a cleaner to come down here? There's some slippery mess on the floor.
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0: 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Need your assistance at combined service departing in 1 minute, over.
1: James, door 2, leaving underground. 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
1: receiving.
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0: Charlie 21 over.
1: Go ahead.
0: Cameras at the bus bays at Sterling Station. I've got a IC1 male wearing a high-vis call vest. I believe he just stalled a bike. The bike was unattended for a couple of minutes ago, and he's telling me that he just found it, then he changes his mind that, oh, no, it's mine, but I don't think it's his. Over.
1: Yeah, right. Male with a high-vis Coles jacket, is that right?
0: And the bus driver has already complained about his behaviour.
1: Yeah, cameras are up.

8521, just for the information, another bus driver knows the person. He's the known offender around here. Over.

0: Charlie at Stirling Base.
1: Stirling receiving base, for Glad.
0: Charlie at Stirling, this is Base. Where was the bike when he allegedly took it?
2: Base, just 24-1. The bike was just where the bus driver is standing right now. It was right next to the pillar.
0: All right, Roger, we'll have a look.
1: Base, this is the SS Stirling. He's in stand number 11 at the moment. Over.
0: The cameras are up.
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4: On the ticketing issue.

0: Oscar 1, Oscar 1, this is Ray 130, is a ticketing issue. We are going down service.
1: There's somebody trying to contact Oscar 1.
0: One of the gentlemen, he's not showing his concession car and a ticketing issue, so he not cooperate with me.
1: Rightio, where are you? What's the direction of travel? What's your next?
0: And come to Greenwood. We are in the down service list.
1: So your next station is Greenwood, traveling on the down, is that right?
0: Yep.
1: Roger, and what part of the train are you on?

0: 531 over.
1: Yeah, go ahead.
0: Timestamp when that flight was unattended was 08:32 to 08:52.
1: Yeah, the bike was left there by an unknown member of public at 7:40, and then he just picked it up where I was sitting a little while ago and ridden off with it. So, all clear.

0: Oscar 107, we are receiving Greenwood Station, we are door number 1.
1: Roger, door 1.
0: Sorry, door number 5.

0: Stafford, Kelm Scott, Oscar 1.
1: PDA, Kelm Scott, receiving.
0: Yeah, Roger, down service approaching you now. Get ahead towards the rear of that car and see if you can smell anything like smoke or anything seems hot at the external of that rail car.
1: In the service, only I got it, the down service and the comms were very broken. Can you go again, please?
0: Yeah, Roger, rear of that train that's approaching now. Can you just check the external of that train, see if there's any signs of smoke or fire?
1: Roger that, I'll get back to you.
2: Rev 130, Oscar 2.
3: We are reaching in the Whitforest Range, sir.
2: Rev 130, the reason I'm calling you is that I want to tell you something, so just respond appropriately. I've arranged a security response at Currumbine. That will be your next available security response.
3: Okay. I just see the passenger. Still in the car, and he get out to H water.

0: Space, Cox Code.
1: Go ahead.
0: Yeah, there's a last train, we couldn't find anything.
1: Yeah, roger, thanks for that, Count Scott.
0: One Delta 63, didn't get that right, the POY between us, Edgewater, and we are not needed at Caravan anymore.
1: Yeah, Delta 6, the POY just left Whippers on a down service. Revy reckons he's going to get off at Edgewater.

0: base, Whitford.
1: Whitford, go ahead.
0: Yeah, not sure if you got it, Chase. It's 2-1, it looks like.
1: Roger, door one.

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1: Oscar 2 receiving, go ahead.
0: Passengers, I will get out in 800 station, out.
1: Roger, I understand the passengers are alighted at the train at Edgewater. Thank you. Delta 6, you can stand down. Thank you.

Coburn, door 6, refuse details. I'll see what I can do to help out. Any transit officers on the Mandurah line able to assist at Coburn? Oscar 2.

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1: Oscar 2, Delta 7, the Modoc.
0: Roger, 15, Delta 15, Oscar 2, location.
2: Delta 9,
0: where are you guys?
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0: Roger. Rev 96, Oscar 2.
3: Receiving.
0: Your closest security response will be Wambra.
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1: Juniper Ground receiving, over. Underground receiving, over.
0: Roger, just a heads up, there will be no return for James. I say no return for James this afternoon, over.
1: Steve, no return for James. James Underground.

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1: I'll just stand by Konana.
0: ID show for that male getting up from Door 6.
1: Roger, what does he look like?
0: That bicycle wearing cap and sunglasses.
1: Roger, in the high vis?
0: In the black jumper.
1: Roger, stand by.
0: Being deep right now.
2: Platform 1, he's about to hop a lift.
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1: Yeah, last rev call sign, go ahead.
0: Just disregard down service, manager service, and get off at Banana.
1: Yeah, roger, PY off at Quinana.

0: 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All clear cameras because he's gone.
1: 201.

0: PGA Midland, over.
1: Go ahead for base.
0: Public just reported that in the car park in Midland, on the ground floor next to the lift, there's a gentleman screaming and yelling. Can you please have a look? Over.
1: Roger, we'll have a look.

0: Charlotte Base, Delta 4. 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No such person. Yelling or screaming.
1: Roger. Thanks, Delta 4. 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
0: Yeah, Roger. 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

0: place, CSA 2 Mangos. 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I think he's been kicked off the train.
1: Roger, Doobie, stand by. Cameras are up at Doobie Echo.
0: Thanks for that. He might board the next train into Perth. Possibly he's been kicked off the train before. Alright, catch you later.

0: CSA, Boat Street, TVM control, over.
1: TVM.
0: Nick has arrived early. He said he's on the platform near the lift. If you could go and assist, please, over.
1: Just go ahead towards Nick.

0: Park, Camps Park, PDA Old Street. Yeah, go ahead, PDA Old Street.
1: Nick on his way to Camps Park, he's in door one, train just left Old Street.
0: Yeah, roger that, Nick in door one, train just left Old Street, thank you.

0: Bank Base, Elizabeth Key, over. Can I please have eyes on an IC1 wearing all black going down the escalators? He's possibly on his phone. He's got a backpack. No ticket shown. Over.
1: Roger. Yeah, got an IC1 male carrying like a brown paper bag on top of a green suitcase wearing all black. Is that it?
0: Negative base. He's an IC1 male. He's got a backpack. He's wearing black shorts, black top. He's on his phone. Over.
1: Oh, yeah, Roger. Cameras are up on that male.

0: transit staff at EQ, transit's at EQ. Did you hear the job from your PTA?
1: Yeah, we've called the back end of it. Is this gentleman about to sit down in the middle? No ticket?
0: Believe it's the guy at the base of the escalator near the lift.
1: Yeah, Roger, all black.
0: Yeah, all black, shorts, white shoes.
1: Roger, we'll go with you.

0: James Spence, this is platform 8 and 9, over.
1: Receiving, over.
0: Could you confirm that the train that departed just platform 8 and 9 is a Midland service?
1: Stand by. That's correct, over.
0: On the train it was mentioning Allenbrook. Just confirming, that's right.

0: stop at Claremont. Claremont, Oscar 1.
1: Oscar 1, Claremont, CSA receiving.
0: Yeah, Roger, next up service currently back at Lock Street. Came from train control. And there might be a slightly aggro fella on board that Remy's had dealt with. You just monitor that train as it comes here and get back to us.
1: Yeah, Oscar 1, we'll try to see if we can notice anything. Claremont out.

0: Base, Base, just confirming that you have cameras up at Claremont. Over.
1: Negative, Claremont. What are we looking at there?
0: Base, can you just keep cameras up on platform 2 while we inspect this train? Over.
1: Roger, stand by, Claremont.

0: lights, cameras are up.
1: Oscar 1, Claremont. Confirming that the train you mentioned was back at Lock Street coming into Claremont, which would be this one we've just cleared. Over.
2: Yeah, Roger, confirmed. Yeah, it should have been that train.
1: Yeah, Oscar 1. No, we haven't noticed anything on that service. Nobody made any complaints, and we didn't observe any sort of disorderly behaviour. Over.
2: Yeah, Roger that. Thanks for checking.

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1: Auburn Grove receiving, go ahead.
0: Property at Willard.
1: Auburn Grove receiving, go ahead.
0: Auburn Grove, I have that lost property at Willard.
1: Right, you have it there, Trace?
0: Yeah, I'll take it back up to the station office.

0: is a Coburn, Coburn TVM control, over. I've got a booking for Catherine tomorrow. I'll send the email, over. CSA Butler, Butler TVM control, over.
1: CSA Butler receiving, go ahead.
0: Booking for Catherine tomorrow, I'll send the email, over.
1: Message received, Catherine.

0: use the bus, it's Beijing to Star Bowl.
1: Receiving.
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PSA Underground. PSA Underground. PTS Sterling, over. Underground, receiving, over. PSA Underground, Underground. PTS Sterling, over. PTS Sterling, this is CSA Underground, over. PSA Underground, mobility impaired Leon on electric wheelchair in door 10, train just departed Sterling, over. Roger, Leon door 10, train just departed Sterling, CSA Underground, out.

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1: Jim, receiving, go ahead.
0: TVM, can you please advise bus port security that I'm on my way with VIP Shigun, over?

0: break up a few fences, get this and that. And it shows a great, what should I say, graph. Graph, it says this much, you've done this much.
1: Yeah, all staff, Midland Fremantle Lions, please check your radios at open channel. 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

0: Sakar 1, RAF 114, this is up service.
1: Rev 114, Oscar 2.
0: Just departing Chemsco, door number 4. POIC not responding.

0: Rev 114, you have a person on board that's not responding, is that correct?
1: Yes.
0: Roger, can you give me a, just repeat your direction of travel, next station and position on the train?
1: Thank you.

0: call for Gozzles. Gozzles, Oscar 2.
1: Yeah, see you, Gozzles, not receiving over.
0: Yeah, can you just check your up service? I'm not sure which door, but Revy's are reporting someone that's not responding to them.
1: Oscar 2, there is up service coming on the platform. We'll have a look on the up service and get back to you. Over.
0: Yeah, Roger, I've just been informed, possibly around door 4.
1: Message to say, Oscar 2, door number 4.

0: Eight Space, this is Delta 3, logging on.
1: Go ahead, Delta 3.
0: Base, this is Delta 3, going code 01 on the Armidale line. We are Whiskey Tango's 1060 and 1063. Fleet number 386, contactable on the Delta 3 mobile.
1: 07 left, Delta 3,
0: have a good
2: shoot. Thank you. CSA at Gross Malova.

0: Oscar 2, CSA Golf 911.
1: Go ahead, Cosmos, please.
0: Yeah, Oscar 2, we had a look. There was a girl. She was just sleeping, maybe pretending not having a ticket open.
1: Yep, roger. Rev 114, Oscar 2. Yeah, just for your information, the nearest security interventions currently around East Perth.

0: Flight, this is PTA Murdoch.
1: Base,
0: can we have a camera at the bus stand? Juvenile IC3, they are abusing staff and the bus driver.
1: Yes, stand by.
2: Also one, this is RAB 104, over.
3: Go ahead, Rev 104.
2: We have a ticketing issue at the Allenbrook line. Malajura, door number 3, over.
3: Yeah, Roger, I've got Malajura, door 3, ticketing issue. Which way are you heading?
2: Service, over.
3: No worries, I'll see what I can do. Delta 14, Oscar 2.
4: To Delta 14 at Orenda.
3: Roger, thank you. Rev staff on the Allenbrook line, Oscar 2.
2: Receiving, over.
3: Yeah, your Delta's at Miranda, so I don't think they're going to be able to assist.
2: Roger, can you confirm like if there is anyone to assist at Allenbrook? Because we are, the CO is heading towards Allenbrook, over.
3: I doubt there's going to be any further TOs out that way. But I'll check, have we got any Victors on the Allenbrook line at the moment?
1: Oscar 1, CSA Allenbrook, I don't think so.

0: Kennington, Kennington, Oscar, through.
1: Go ahead.
0: Hey guys, I'm not sure whether this is your area or somebody else's, but there's a report of a shopping trolley at Maddington. If somebody can go out and collect that, please.
1: Received.

0: Oscar 2, Delta 3, over. Go ahead, Delta 3. Delta 3, we're currently at Burswood. I'm not sure the location of those two revenue officers with the security issue from before, but if they are on the way to us on the up, we're here ready to help. Over. Roger, thank you.
1: Rev 189, Oscar 2.
2: Rev 114, Oscar 2.

0: Mylan Spike.
1: Base, this is Mylan.
0: Yeah, Mylan Space, we're just getting a call from a member of public who's left their phone on the platform at your station. Would you mind just doing a sweep for us, please, especially around the seating area? See if the phone turns up.
1: Roger, please, we'll have a look. Get back to you. Mylan Space.

0: 2.
1: Go ahead, Oscar 2.
0: Just had a call from St. John's in... You should be able to find in your car park there a 19-year-old male who's experiencing dizziness due to a blow to the head he received at work. If you could try and locate him and keep him company till St. John's arrive.
1: Can you just say which car park?
0: I was unable to ascertain the specific car park. If you just start in one and then work your way through them. I don't think it refers to the underground one, though.
2: Delta 1, we're at Lock Street. We can swing past the underground car park.
0: Roger, I think we've located the fella in the Gagarin Street car park.
2: Disregard.

0: Alaska One, PSA Claremont. Confirming it's the guy over here, the fence of the grey shirt.
1: Yeah, Roger, that's who we believe it is. Ryder Cole is his name.
0: Acknowledged, and also confirming there's an SJ job already on for this guy.
1: Yep, they should be there in a few minutes.
2: Been two or three times and he wouldn't miss it, over.
3: Stand by.

staff, this is underground staff. Got a guy on a skateboard coming through the underpass. He's been told. Can you just have a word with him, please? Thanks.

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1: First off, go.
0: Coming on, first off, you got the two this man.
1: Yes, a man on a skateboard.

0: Okay, 432, over.
1: Flight for base.
0: Base, 432, I have a passenger here who says she saw a male in a grey jumper in the underground with a knife. She said he looked very angry and he was just carrying it in his right hand, over.
1: Yeah, Roger, we're not paying the description at all.

0: 8, Horseshoe 2. The passenger says he was an IC1 male with long pants, and that's Horseshoe members. Over.
1: Yeah, underground staff, if you got that last transmission from Horseshoe 2.
2: Receive, can you go again with the description, please?
0: Passenger said he was wearing a grey jumper with a knife in his hand with long pants, IC1 male. That's all she remembered. Over.

0: that happened on the platform up on the concourse at the gates.
1: That's a negative base. All the information I gave you was what she remembered. Over.

0: 2, Horseshoe 2, base.
1: Horseshoe 2 receiving.
0: Yeah, do you have any further information?

0: underground staff.
1: Underground, let's go on.
0: We've just swept the platforms. We couldn't see anyone matching that description.
1: Yeah, Roger, we'll just review our footage to see if we can get some good ID shots.

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1: Go ahead, 07.
0: The girl that reported that looked like she came from out in the forecourt.
1: Roger, I think we've got him. We're just reviewing more.

0: Midwest, mainland. This is Dustin Dean.
1: Dustin Dean, this is mainland. Over.
0: You got a mobility impaired in door 7. You need to meet him there. Thanks.
1: Roger, door 7. Mainland ground.

0: Sierra 7 over. Any update?
1: Yeah, Sierra 7 base. The only update is that he's left our property through Yagan and towards Bunsport. Wilson's have been notified, but that's the latest. Oh, and we have not sighted the knife. He got off the train on the platform. Nothing sighted yet of a knife.
0: Thank you.

0: base, CSA Claremont. Yeah, the ambos are going to clear off. They're going to Royal Perth. Over.
1: Roger, off to Royal Perth. Thank you.

0: 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Any staff at Joondalup, TVM control, over.
1: I'm receiving. Joondalup.
0: JST has asked for assistance at 215 at Currambine. If you could please attend to him, over.
1: Message received, Joondalup out.

0: 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Yeah, I've got somebody who's mobility impaired who just needs escorting down to platform 2.
1: Received, on my way.

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0: CSA Bayswater, this is Mayland. Over. Receiving, go ahead. Bayswater, this is Mayland. Mobility EPS Punjab, leaving Mayland. Door number 6 for you. Over. Door 6.
1: Thank you, Mayland. Bayswater.
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3: Roger, can you make the next service? I believe this is coming to Balladura. We've got a security web chat. Three youths spitting everywhere on the train, yelling profanities, two with scooters. Can you just have a look and see what they're up to?
2: I'm making service.

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1: We're currently around Daglish.
0: Roger, not sure if you have intercept service, just leaving City West now. We had a report from network control of a male that's crossed in front of the service coming through. Pet gate was starting to close and he squeezed through and then gone across the other side. He just bought an up service door 2. I see one male, black jacket, green, khaki pants.
1: Yeah, Roger, we'll try to meet that, sir.
0: Yeah, Roger.
2: Delta 14.
3: Delta 14.
2: Delta 14. Can we have cameras in next town service at Wharton Park?
3: Roger, Delta 14, you'll have cameras.

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0: PTA Murdoch, PTA Underground, over.
1: Murdoch receiving underground.
0: I've got a lady in a wheelchair leaving the underground in 4 minutes, door 12, over.
1: Door 12 for wheelchair leaving in 4 minutes. Message received, Murdoch off.

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1: Tower
0: 49, that's gone. Spoke with a member of public and take word of at Morley Station.
1: Roger, thank you.
0: Delta 14, you can clear.
1: Roger, clear of Wyman Park. Delta 1, that's gone.
0: Go ahead, Alpha.
1: Yeah, that POI. G West, D-Train, Subiaco, you get this regard.

0: Can I get a camera on the lady wearing all black going down to the escalator? Over.
1: Roger, lady in all black going down with the sort of pinky purple hair. Cameras are up.
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2: Rockingham, school group heading back to you, doors 16, 17 and 18. C3 just departed underground, over.
3: See that, door 17 and 18 of the C3. Rockingham out.

0: Control, TVM Control, this is Delta 3, over. TVM Control, this is Delta 3, upon inspection, welcome to sweep here at Queen's Park Station, it appears the case that the ticket vending machine is unable to accept votes at the moment. I'm not sure if you're aware, but if not, I'm going to send you now.
1: Just confirm you said Queen's Park, over.
0: Yes, correct. Queen's Park.
1: Roger, I'm aware of that. Thank you.
0: Copy that. 33 out.
2: 5-5, Elizabeth, you clear.
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0: Pentagon receiving, over.
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0: I'm on my way to Pentagon now.

0: say Murdoch, Murdoch, TVM control, over.
1: Murdoch receiving, TVM.
0: Could you just adjust your paperwork for tomorrow? Ella is now going to be travelling at 10 past 8 in the morning, over.
1: Ella, 10 past 8 in the morning. We'll just go have a look at the paperwork. Thank you, TVM. Murdoch, got it.

0: Gentle up, Oscar 2.
1: Right, heavy.
0: Would you be able to just poke your head on the next up service behind the driver's cab? Network control reports, just a few kids playing up. We just need some feedback on what they're up to.
1: Okay.

0: Bessendine, CSA Bessendine, Bayswater, over.
1: Yeah, I'm one.
2: Wickford, CSA Wickford, this is Horseshoe Bridge 1, over.
3: Horseshoe 1, this is Wickford, go ahead.
2: Can we check the train just departed 10 minutes ago from Perth? The middle crash for the smart rider with student ID?
3: You can give me more details, Sarah, of what door?
2: Which was the door number is not short, but POI said like they she said in the middle of the carriage. Maybe around door 4, 5, 6. Over.
3: Yeah, Roger. I do the best. I get back to you.
2: Thanks, Whitford. Hope you want to stand by. Over.

0: Oscar 1, Jindra up. 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Jindra up. Just regulars.
1: Yeah, Jindra up. Oscar 1. Roger. Thank you.

0: 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This is PDA platform 8 and 9 over.
1: Go ahead, 8 9.
0: There is an unattended bag just left behind on the platform.
1: Yeah, can you give us a bit more info about where it is?
0: It's in the back end of the platform when you get down from the stairs between those two sitting chairs.

0: desligado. Ou não dizia não, ou não.
1: PT Warwick, CFC Underground, over. PT Warwick, CFC Underground, over.
2: Warwick receiving.
1: Warwick, Leon with electric wheelchair, door 4, service departing underground in 1 minute, over.
2: Yeah, Roger, VIP, door 4, service departing 1 minute. PTA Warwick out.
3: Go ahead, platform 5.
4: Gentleman walking toward platform 4, he's got a checkered sheet over his back. I see one, he's got blood on his legs. If you could get cameras on him, please. Looks pretty fresh, over.
3: Right, is that the guy in the check shirt on the escalator to Econ?
4: Heading up to Econ on the escalators, over.
3: Roger, cameras are up.
4: First off, if you could just check him out, he didn't show a ticket, but he does have blood on his leg.
5: He's just exited Econ, happy to leave some figure.
4: Thanks, Beth. Yeah, that's on my private.

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1: Horseshoe 1 receiving.
0: Horseshoe 1, I don't find the smart rider.
1: No problem, Warwick. Whitman, sorry. I'll let the passenger know. Horseshoe 1 out.

0: guys take a platform 5, can we get cameras in the forefront? There's two RC3s going off with each other.
1: Stand by 4, please.

0: Yeah. Staff member that called cameras to the forecourt. Whereabouts are we looking?
1: They're just coming the third gate. I'm in the red jumper, no ticket, over.
0: Roger. Yeah, cameras are up.

0: jingle up pins.
1: Yeah, go ahead.
0: Yeah, jingle up, just for your information, service, next service to you, just left Edgewater. It's going to be going express from jingle up to Yanchep. I've changed the boards. Right behind him is your next service, like a minute behind.
1: Mr. Receive, jingle up out.

staff on the Yanship line, be advised your 1333 service perf to Yanship, which is arriving at Joondalup, has gone express from Joondalup to Yanship. 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
1: Two backups.
2: Yeah.
1: With some

0: Base Armadale.
1: Go ahead, Armadale.
0: Just the color. Uh-huh. It should be the same. The Sears way the best. Revy's has the two matches here. And we just have customer service.
1: Yeah, Armadale, I think it was someone going over you, but camera's on the platform, I think it was. Stand by. Armadale, transit's cameras are up on the platform.

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1: I'm Scott, go ahead.
0: Yeah, let's get a camera at the platform 1 on port, and there's a male yelling and screaming.
2: Roger, Calm Scott, cameras are up.

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1: Comms Club, Oscar 1.
0: Give me a Delta assistant at Comms Court for the male yelling and screaming. It's really getting loud.
1: Roger, Delta 2, Oscar 1, what's your location?
2: Oscar 1, we just leaving Armadale. Within less than 5-7 minutes, we'll be there.
1: Roger, thank you. That's you. Comms Court, you received that from Delta 2.
0: That's also one. Thank you.

0: Delta 3, Delta 3 or 2.
1: Delta 3, go ahead.
0: Yeah, where are you guys, please?
2: Probe on Wednesday. Yeah,
0: well,
2: today,
0: for now. Yeah, no worries, actually. Victor 2, do we have a Victor 2 at the minute?
2: Nah, not really, no. Yeah, staff of the Armidale City channel, Armidale City, please check your radios, have an open channel. Somebody talking about shifts at Murdoch and Auburn Grove. Staff from the Nagrup line, please check your radio. Someone's having an open channel talking about shifts.
3: Yeah, a lot of people come through.

0: in Old Street. Yeah, hit Old Street.
1: You were off the all screens at Old Street are not working at the moment.
0: Are you a bit broken here? Was it your boards?
1: You. Are you aware of all the boats at Old Street on platform and downstairs are not working?
0: Roger, I am now. I shall let the ICA know.

0: Liaison, QSAM Liaison, this is PTA Jingle Lip, over.
1: Okay, Jingle Lip, QSAM, ground guys.
0: Porter James Tay in train leaving now. He is a 3 series car and he's in door 5.
1: James Tay, door 5. Reset call. Thank you.

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0: Can I recover any other office guys? 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
1: Roger, Sterling, cameras are up.
0: I see three females with a white fender and white door with an electric bike. She is heading towards the first interchange. Can you please have a camera on her? Over.
1: Yeah, Roger. What? You want an ID shot or what did I do?
0: She was shouting near the office and having an argument with another ICC female, and that female just heads towards the bus interchange, and both are now in the bus interchange. Over.

it is serving, you can clear the camera from bus interchange. 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
0: Subiaco, could you check the next service into yourselves on the up for a lady who's left a black bum bag roughly in the middle carriages, middle of the train, please?

0: Yeah, Kelm Scott, base, that male has left property, we're going to clear.
1: Thank you. CSH with the off loop, Victor 6, you can disregard that last call.
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2: Can go under and then back up it.
1: Darling now, over.

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0: Roger, stand by.

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0: 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Over.
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1: Roger, received.

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0: 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We have fleet number 503 and we have 14's mobile.
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0: Cameras for IC1 male, just going into the station, black track pants, singlet, purple singlet, no ticket, over.
1: By Horseshoe 2, is he heading towards underground?
0: Yes, roger, he is just in front of the two train drivers.
1: Yeah, roger, camera's up.
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0: Base. This is
1: Armadale. Receiving now, go ahead.
0: 5, 10, 2, and 10. Probably kids fight over here. Can you put the cameras over here?
1: Roger, cameras up, domino.
0: We don't know what happened. Can you review the one, please?
1: Yep, stand by.

0: Armadale Bay.
1: Emergency receiving.
0: Yeah, review footage, all verbal at this stage. It's going to be really hard to try and find the victim, but the victim looks to be a skinny female, white shoes with a grey-red uniform. Pretty much she's sitting in bus stand 8. Another female approaches her, then the whole group starts filming and following her.

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1: Lakelands receiving, over.
0: Yeah, just received a call from member Public Re, the lift on platform 2. Are you guys able to check on that and maybe advise ICR if there's any issues?
1: Delta 9 at Lakelands, that's what you're reported to the ICO, over.

0: space, Ominous.
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0: 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She's been punched. We're just going to hang out at the toilet and see if she comes out and talk to her.
1: Roger that.

0: Space Commodore.
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0: Any clear cameras on the bus 10-1. Thank you.
1: Roger that. Clearing cameras, Zomadel.

0: right. 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
1: Stop, go ahead.
2: Like...
0: Stop, what you want, please, Adam.
1: Never.
3: Can I have camera on platform 4? The fight is going on platform 4.
1: Standby, platform 4.

0: base, coordinated Perth. You received that last regarding 4th platform.
1: Roger, received that. Getting cameras up now.
0: A female boarded around about the 7-8 multicolored t-shirt. Seems to have assaulted a male. Actually, she's just come off the train now. You've got cameras up. The male victim appears to be the one shirtless now with a teal-coloured t-shirt. Female's got white pants and a multicoloured top in company with revenue stuff.
1: Roger that. Cameras are up.
2: Lakelands, can someone please head to platform 2? You've got a female and a gofar that needs assistance. The lift's not working. And they're trying to force the lift open.
3: First up, Oscar 1.
4: Yeah, I mean, Lakelands, we're already going to assist them.
3: Are you heading to platform 4? Male POI has been assaulted by a female.
5: We'll go there now.
3: Yeah, Roger, female's IC3, black and red, multicolored top, grey tracksuit pants. Rev officers are keeping them apart.
5: Yeah, Roger.

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1: This is Oscar One.
0: Roger, you can see Springfield back up here.
1: Yeah, Roger.

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0: 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Just confirm your location.
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0: 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Camera's up.
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1: Receiving.
0: Roger, driver's going to check out that poster you reported, and he may come out. If he can't fix it, he'll come out of the siding earlier, so you have time for the masking tape.
1: Yeah, Roger, I'll stand by.
2: Thornley Base. Yeah, just FYI, just watching an African male, just kind of looks a bit angry. He's gone in and out of the fair gate, giving people a bit of a stress there. Just FYI, it's on us, only 205 is when it comes.
1: Roger, we're watching this male. There's a couple of words between him and another, but we think they're actually friends.
2: Yeah, Roger.

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1: Delta 7, go ahead.
0: Base, Delta 7, logging on code 05 at Bull Creek Station, utilizing Whiskey Tango's 9051 and 9019 in fleet number 500 and contactable on Delta 7's mobile.
1: Leave that loud and clear, Delta 7, have a good shift.

0: Wombra is the underground level. 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I've got a wheelchair who need assistance off the train at your station. Door 7, rail car 5054, train departing as we speak, over.
1: Roger, door 7, thank you.

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0: Please hold that, Delta 9. Have a good shift.

0: 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This is Raban 87, over.
1: CSI Perth receiving, go ahead.
0: CSA Perth, can you please arrange cleaner for platform 4, over.
2: Yeah, Rev 187, clean has already been organized. Over.
0: Teams on the floor, over.
1: Cleaner will be arranged. CSA Perth out.
0: Thank you. Rev 187 out.
3: Mandra line, central Mandra line. The lift on the down of Lakeland Station is currently out of order. Please be aware if you're putting any disabled or vulnerable people on the train. Lakeland's out.

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0: Delta 5, logging on, go code 01 the entry line with you, Tango's 9148, 9503, fleet 3. 15, mobile.
1: Receive all that, Delta 5, have a good shift.

0: Roger, Delta 9.
1: Mandra receiving.
0: Yeah, Mandra, just be advised, Kevin McBride's jumping on the, not literally, on the next down from Lakelands. Can he get assistance to come around and back onto the up so he can get up, back off at Lakelands, over.
1: Copy that, mate. If he requires it, we'll be there for him.
0: Thank you.

0: Whisker One, this is Oscar.
1: Oscar One, go.
0: Yes, so we've just boarded the next up service, the up service, for it shortly. Just investigating now.
1: Roger, which station?
0: Chino up, sir.
1: Roger.
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0: service staff underground base.
1: Station coordinated in underground receiving.
0: Yeah, roger. Can you please actually disregard, you moved away from button. All good.
1: Roger.

0: Bayswater, Oscar 2. Bayswater, Oscar 2.
1: Yes, Bayswater, receiving.
0: Bayswater, network control, driver said the last service that went through your platform on the up, platform 1 and 2, had a strong chemical smell. He got out and checked his train. He couldn't smell anything. Would you guys be possible just to go up there and see if you could smell anything in the area possibly, please?
1: Roger.

0: Yeah, we've got 10 minutes, you can cancel them.
1: Roger, clear, Rockman.
2: Base, Delta 13.
1: Delta 13, go ahead.
2: Afternoon, base, Delta 13, logging on, going code 05 at Eglinton Station. We have Whiskey Tango's 9303, 9304, Fleet 619, and contactable on 13's mobile.
1: Thank you, Bill, that loud and clear, Delta 13. Have a good shift.
2: Received, you too, 13 out.

0: for you.
1: This is Alpha Mado.
0: This is Space Canyon Armadale. Can we have cameras up at the fairgate?
1: Roger, cameras are up.

0: Oscar 1, base Walter.
1: Oscar 2, receiving.
0: Oscar 2, base Walter. We've had a good walk around the platform, Cat 9.
1: Roger, thank you.

0: Cliff. Can we get cameras in the bus interchange? Central outside.
1: Bye-bye, Red Cliff.
0: Over.
1: Two call signs over each other, I believe. One was Joondalup. Go.
2: Joondalup, staff at the training station. Joondalup out.
3: Hey, Spaces, this is EQ, PTA, over.
1: PTA, EQ, go ahead.
3: Cameras on, a male in a white shirt, black pants. The TOs are actually talking to him on the concourse. Over. He has no ticket.
1: Yeah, roger. Cameras are up.
4: Yeah, staff at Armidale Base.
5: Receiving.
4: Yeah, reference those two individuals are bookmark Chalice 201 for the trespass. Got through the first gate, caught inside the maze way.
5: As
4: the train was coming in on the down.
5: So the first gate open, they caught, got caught inside, correct?
4: Yeah, roger. Caught inside the gates for the passage of the down service. Got through and then boarded the down service.
5: Rockingham staff, Rockingham staff. This is that one transport.
1: Rockingham receiving, over.
5: Just one question, like, both lift and glade pumps are working.
1: For Rockingham, go again. Clearing Red Cliff, clearing EQ, Delta 14, go ahead.
0: Base, this is Delta 14, can we get cameras up platform 1? Perth, end of the platform near the pedestrian gate, or the gate access to the public.
1: Delta 14, what station? This is base, what station?
0: Base is Delta 14 at Whiteman Park, sorry, on the mill, wearing all black.
1: Stand by.
2: Revenue staff chasing Rockingham. If you're asking about the lift, they are both working in order.
1: Cameras, Whiteman Park.
4: Yeah, Armidale Base. There is a bookmark being put on Chalice 201 at 1556 for the trespass, but I believe the bookmarking tab we're having issues with him.
5: Received. Thank you.

0: Bay, Armadale. You can clear here. Thank you.
1: Yeah, clear, Armadale.

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1: Oscar 1 receiving.
0: This is advising we are at the Mundjong boom gauge. It's the one that's down. We have limited cell reception.
1: Roger, thank you.

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0: 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I got Coburn Fairgates. 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
1: Staff, Kennington Staff, CSA first.
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0: this is Jeff 60. May I have a camera on EQ2 fear gate regarding ticketing issue? Over.
1: Bike on 2.
0: This is EQ2, you can disregard last call, sir. 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
1: Roger.

0: Delta, Rockingham, you can stand down. Thank you.
1: Roger. Thank you.
2: Base, Rockingham, you can clear. Thank you.
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1: Go on, Armadale, go.
0: Armadale, your CAD number when you're ready.
1: Go.
0: Roger, 353568. 353568.
1: Thank you.

0: Farmerdale. Can we have cameras up also on a female for ticketing?
1: CSA Perth, go ahead.
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0: Yo-2.
1: So do we have a pod camera up? Sorry, was that Delta-2? Confirm Delta-2, is the pod camera up? Stand by. Base negative at this stage.

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1: Underground, do you have cameras?

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1: Stand by Kwinana.
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1: Yeah, base out of 15, no one at Quinana at the moment.
0: Roger.

0: Nice, just right. We'll be back there shortly. What busway is it?
1: Yeah, Roger, Delta 8. Bus stand 2 seems to be a bit of a physical altercation with the shopkeeper and a group of juveniles. Juveniles look like they're maybe walking towards the edge of property now. We'll keep you updated.
0: Roger.

0: Delta at Kwinana, just be advised that group of juveniles appears to have picked up some rocks. Kid in the high vis yellow. The group sort of split.
1: Roger.

0: Delta 8 Oscar 1.
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0: Just advising you, I think the shop owner has put a CAD job on. You want that CAD number?
1: Sure, he's actually just handed the phone to my partner to speak to the police as well.
0: Roger. I'll give it to you in any case. It's 353-634. 353-634. Thank you.
1: Yeah, I'm going to have to call my figures. Burns, stand by.

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0: Yeah, thanks, Coburn, connect your cameras up, Western Concourse.

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1: Clearing Vegas at Kerman.
0: You can put it in the buffer as well.
1: Roger.
2: Armadale, Oscar 1.
0: Oscar 1, Armadale receiving.
2: I've updated the CAD saying we are able to transport. I'm just waiting to see what they're saying. I'll keep you guys updated.
0: Okay,

0: State, Coburn, get cameras in the foyer, tall IC1 ginger male wearing a green shirt and the shorter IC1 shaved head. They were part of the incident at Quinana yesterday to the solid officer.
1: The cameras up, Coburn.
2: Is what up, it.
3: Someone chasing Bayswater, you're very broken. Bayswater receiving.
4: Need assistance, door 1, next up, ticketing issue 4.
3: 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Over.
4: Door 1, up service, ticketing issue
3: 4. Roger, we're here waiting.

0: Can we have cameras, door one, next up, ticketing issue, or?
1: Roger, what station?
0: I see three females, biscuits as well, or?
1: Confirming, is that Bayswater?
0: Order, this is correct, or?
1: Roger, stand by.

0: 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Thank you.
1: Clearing Bayswater.
2: Armadale, what's going on? Can you give me a quick call regarding your care job, please?

0: Delta 2 arrived at Armadale Police Station with one male juvenile officer on board. Kilometers being 107.992.
1: Received, put you down as time as 1757.

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1: Good afternoon, appreciate it.
2: Delta 2 base. Yeah, just FYI, the male's got something in his hand, something small, I don't know, picking at the bottom of his shoes, just to let you guys know.
1: Base, web 155, can we have cameras at Lenbrook ticketing each? Over.
3: Stand by, Lenbrook.

0: Delta 2, FY, that I was doing now is covering up the camera with his hands.
1: Biz, Biz, Rev 15, Ellenbrook, clear the cameras. Thank you.
2: Bring Ellenbrook.

0: with the medical base? When they do attend, I've backtracked that mail. If he has had a seizure, it's been off property. Nothing has occurred on property.
1: Midland, Oscar 1.
2: Midland,
1: NCO gave us a call. There's a gentleman on platform 2 on the service, and they got a welfare for him. Can you guys just go around and have a look at it, please? I'm not sure the carriage number, but it's platform 2. The train is there now. Roger, thank you.

0: service.
1: Can I get you to cover the Armadale Inland line? Delta 2 is going to be sometime with his juvenile.
2: Thanks, clear, Midland.
0: Midland, clear.
3: Delta 2, base.
4: Zooming. Well, yeah, we can see that he's spun the camera.
3: Yeah, giving it a nice clean, lovely.
4: Yeah,

0: Squadron.
1: Squadron receiving.
0: One, yeah, that guy was alright with welfare concern. He was just, he fell asleep on service. He's getting off, I've heard.
1: Roger, thank you.

0: Warmbra Staff Base. Don't know if you're watching, he's near bus stand 3, just that mail.
1: Roger, receive. We'll keep an eye on him.

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0: Affirmative, can you just meet your next service? Just left North Freo. Member of public complained, there's a gentleman on the service, young fella, checkered shirt, he's rolling golf balls in the area and inside the train, and it might be a safety hazard. Sorry, and thank you.

0: 12, this is Delta 3, over. Going to base yourself while Delta 2 does the transport. Over.
1: Three Delta 12, we're currently located at Gosnells.
0: Yeah, copy that. Is that where you're going to be staying when Delta 2 takes the person to Banksia? Over.
1: Yeah, roger, we'll remain at Gosnells until they come back online.
0: Roger that, we're going to base ourselves at Oak Street then. Over.
1: Delta 3, Delta 12, receive.
0: Attention all staff on the Armidale line, this is Delta 3, I assume you all heard that as well. Over.
2: Everyone heard it.

0: Bay, Butler.
1: Butler, base.
0: Yeah, base, could you monitor this group? Just trying to work out, there was an exchange of something from one of the GB's hands to another. One of them's got a solid fiber on. If you could watch them and just see whether they've got any weapons or anything of anything like that.
1: Yeah, Roger, just confirm that's the group that's heading out the doors now.
0: Just going out the eastern doors. I'm not sure where they're headed at the moment. They've been loitering around here for a fair while now.
1: Roger that.

0: base.
1: Delta 2, going code 03 to Banksia Juvenile Detention Centre with one male juvenile on board. Kilometres being 107.992.
0: Receive that, Delta 2.
1: Delta 2, just confirming we're leaving from Armidale Police Station.
0: Confirm.

0: at bay, but thank you for monitoring and the clear cameras inside the Wollong property.
1: Roger, clearing Butler.
2: Yeah, mate, this is Auburn Grove. Can I just get cameras on platform one? There's a gentleman with a basket and it's got a towel draped over it. It looks a bit sus. I'm just going to go check it out.
1: Grove, stand by.

0: Hello, Faith. Can we just confirm, was it a male with a red towel basket? Is that the one you're referring to?
1: Faith, Auburn Grove. Yeah, that's correct. We're just going to go walk past and have a look now.
0: Your camera's right.

0: face. Yeah, the feed's come back on, but just FYI, it has been cutting out a little bit in the pod feed.
1: Roger, we are still able to observe from the pod.

0: through Auburn Grove, you can cancel those cameras.
1: Clearing Auburn Grove.
2: Yeah, Auburn Grove from base.
0: Base, Auburn Grove, cancel those cameras.
2: Yeah, Auburn Grove, did you manage to identify if it was wet back on 009 and it looks like a cat carrier?
0: Yeah, base, we're just discussing it now. It seems to be a guinea pig or something inside a enclosed capsule.
2: Roger.
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3: 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Kilometres being 98655, one juvenile offender on board.
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4: Auburn Grove, Delta 9.
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0: Coburn, clear.
1: Coburn.
5: Delta 12, Oscar.
1: 1, Delta
5: 12. Yeah, I'm going to go for a drive to Chalice. We have a rogue shopping trolley on the platform.
1: Yes, sir.

0: Nathan, someone with a knife, can use knowledge of weapon and all care, was going to review footage.
1: Oscar on Auburn Grove, yeah, we're on our way.
2: Tango 35, right in the Auburn Grove, we'll stay. Down 3 right now, Auburn Grove, seems like the group of people are yelling maybe.
1: No, I'm call sign, this is Auburn Grove, say your last again.

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1: Receiving, go ahead.
0: Delta 2, we've arrived at Banksia Juvenile Detention Centre. Kilometers being 108007, one male juvenile still on board.
1: Receive, Delta 2.

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1: Good.
0: To review of the footage, the guy with the POI, sorry, the victim there with the white shirt, backpack, reddish hair and glasses, might want to do a body check on him because he seemed to have been hit with a blade. To the rear of his back, to the right-hand side, you just might want to just do a welfare check.

0: played this poorly. Any chance you might be able to get the cameras up in the list of the car park for me and let me know if those juveniles leave the car park or if they're going to come back up? Thank you.
1: Roger, Molly, stand by.

0: Morley staff. Those kids are all down on level 2 now.
1: Thanks for checking that out, mate.
2: Yeah, Morley from base, just an FYI. The male with the white shirt and the female details were taken the other day for interfering with the lift, and we had to get a tech out.
1: See that male in the white top and the female. Do we know if there was an outcome for that interference with mechanism at all, or do they still need to be taken over?
2: They were infringed.

0: Cleveland, Delta 7. Midland, Delta 7, if that was you, we're about 5 minutes away from your bus bay.
1: The Delta 7 will meet you up there, mate.
0: Midland, Delta 7, thank you.

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1: Morning, receiving.
0: Yeah, just for your information, those kids, one of them now got a massive white plastic pole thing that he's swinging around.
1: The location for us, base, Phil?
0: Ground floor, just heading out to the forecourt near where the pickup area is.
1: We've got eyes on now, thank you.

0: base. Morley, don't know whether you've got cameras in the bridge area from the car park to the station, but we're just there, over.
1: Copy, fixed for this time.

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1: Copy that.

0: base, rep 155. Can we have camera on IC6 at the platform between Faggett, Allenbrook, over?
1: Yes, that way. Allenbrook, cameras are up.

0: Base at a brook where Dunwood Jones is on land.
1: Yeah, copy. We'll let you know if you come through.

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1: Go ahead.
0: The camera's at Midland Tank.
1: Sorry, Midland, was that called in the camera's all clear?
0: Cancel cameras at the bus there, please.
1: Yeah, we never got that call. But yeah, clear. Tower 7, go ahead.
2: Tower 7, clear of Midland train station. Time 1946, K's no change, no male offender on board.
1: Copy.

0: Base, Glenlow.
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0: 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Speak to two females and a male.
1: Yeah, stand by.

0: 2.
1: Delta 2, go ahead.
0: Delta 2, going code 0 on Armadale line. We're clear of thanks to attention sensor. We've no juvenile offenders on board.
1: Copy.

0: receiving. Over.
1: Yeah, can you guys jump in the next down service door 10? Two of the kids from the incident here earlier on that train. Just grab their details if you can. They're in the photos that your partner sent to us earlier. Yeah, door 9 and 10. Roger that.

0: paper fins. Paper fins. Yes, yes, paper. The late running Fremantle train's going to platform 9 to make a Midland.
1: Next Midland from platform 9.

0: MacArthur, MacArthur, Queens. Stop it, MacArthur, MacArthur, Queens.
1: Go ahead.
0: Yeah, that service on your platform is just having issues with fault resets, so it should be a few more minutes.
1: Copy that, thing.
0: Say Perth, Fins.
2: Perth, receiving, go ahead, Fins.
0: Yeah, roger, CSA Perth, due to a service having issues at MacArthur. You've got a Midland going across to platform 9, and the service on platform 8 is just going to hold for a few more minutes.
2: Midland on 9, and Ellenbrook holding for another minute or two. CSA Perth out.

0: transit officers at Warrior Street. Any transits at Victoria Street, Oscar 1. Delta 1, Delta 1, Oscar 1.
1: 1, this is Delta 1 at Daglish.
0: Towards Victoria Street, just the mail that trespassed, and now he's just trying to find another mail in a level crossing at Vic Street.
1: We will depart Daglish now.

0: on Freeman. Do you want to stop in the line vehicle and head down that way? Might be quicker.
1: Just stand by for now. It looks like everyone is departing the area.
0: Yeah, I just was monitoring that guy for a little while.
2: Fremantle, Sierra 1, negative, mate. They're fighting on the road outside the station.

0: Escalon.
1: Escalon, this is Delta One.
0: So the train said it was going to resume at Big Street, but I'll get the head up that way and do a patrol the area just in case they come back.
1: Delta One, receive. Is there a description of the male in case we see him?
0: Roger. There's going to be three times trespassers. The male in particular that trespassed first, Caucasian, brown jacket, grey hoodie, blue jeans. Then there's also a female wearing a cream-coloured tracksuit on a grey mountain bike, and then also a male on a blue push bike. He has a black hoodie, grey track pants, and a blue duffel bag. It's the male in brown that's really in question. He trespasses on two occasions, goes back to fight the male in black. Then the two department bikes through the level crossing get away from him, and then he chases after him again.
1: Delta One, receive. Sierra One, are you able to send us a picture of the male?

0: Delta One, Boss One, I'll send you guys an image.
1: Roger, thank you. Base Delta 3 for logon.
0: Go ahead.
1: Base Delta 3, going code 01 on the Armadale line. 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
0: Copy that, Delta 3. Have a good shift.

0: du Lampas, commande.
1: I called Donald at the payphone. He's complaining of chest pains. Can you guys just go and check on his welfare, please? SJ will attend.
2: We'll have a chat with him.
1: Roger. Thank you.

0: 1, Delta 1, Oscar 1.
1: Oscar 1, this is Delta 1 at Claremont heading towards 6th Street.
0: When you guys get there, there's also a welfare check required for a male Fremantle end of the Perth bound platform. It's just laying in the corner.
1: Message received.
2: Please, hold on, crew. If you still got cameras, you can clear up. Please, hold on.

0: Tyburn, Tyburn, Murdoch.
1: Golf Club under 7.
0: Down to you. Can you have a look in the last carriage of the rear set? Passenger potentially left his smart rider on one of the seats.
1: Yeah, we'll have a look.

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1: Negative, we had a look, it wasn't there.

0: Whiteman Park staff. This is Tango 82. Over. We're receiving. Go ahead. Staff, Tango 82. Can you meet us at door 5 with some lost property? Over.
1: Door 5 next down, I presume.
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0: Manchester, Red 58, over.
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0: Could you please confirm, did you allow IC1 male and female travel free towards Coburn Central? Over.
1: Negative, we have give no free travel this evening.
0: Enter South, my sir, thank you.

0: train riders on the service that's just departed or is just departing Ellenbrook on the up. This is Delta 14.
1: Delta 14, this is Tango 80, go ahead.
0: Tango 80, can you meet us at door 6 just for some lost property that needs to be returned to Ballajura?
1: Yeah, door 6, we'll meet you there.

When you get a chance, could you please come to Horseshoe Bridge 1? One of the fare gate is playing up.

0: please, can we get cameras on platform 1? This is Rev 213. Over.
1: Yeah, Rev 213. You're going to have to give me a station, mate.
0: Hey, Rockingham. Rev 213. Over.
1: Stand by. Cameras are up.
2: Yeah,
1: cameras are up, mate. Your radio's terrible.

0: 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Go ahead. Just for your info, that track file I told you about has returned, and it isn't causing delays at this point. We'll see what happens in the next few minutes.
1: Copy that, thank you.
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to a staff versus staff. This is Tango 25. Can you meet us at door 1 on the next up service? Just got a ticket issue. Copy that. We'll try and get over to the platform for you.

0: 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Can I have a camera on Cypress number 5? Over.
1: Grab Perth, platform 5, I assume. Platform 5, cameras are up.

0: Road, Tango 74. Where your camera is, door one, on the down service at Banana Platform 2, please. Just got a ticketing issue. Possible, call details.
1: Yes,
0: stand
1: by. 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
1: Roger, thank you.

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1: Fremantle, go ahead.
0: Fremantle, can you get camera up on platform one near the gate? Stop parking.

0: Hotel Sierra One. IMS is up. Roger Sierra One.
1: First stop. CSA Perth. Over.
0: Staff, could you make your way over to platform 9? Just trying to get somebody off the train.
2: Yeah, staff,
0: we managed to get him off. CSA out.

0: Yeah, Perth staff attending platform 9, they're now heading into the underpass.
1: You say going into the underpass, over.
0: Correct, top of the escalator. Heavily in top.

0: Sterling staff, Sterling staff, can someone please give base a phone call?
1: Dialing it.

0: Oscar 1, Sierra 9, Tango 74 at Kwinana. Offender released to summons by post. Consent form, consent to serve form signed.
1: Roger, thank you.

0: Rockingham, Oscar 1. Rockingham receiving. Rockingham, those two kids that were just talking to you, they placed a phone call to the police saying they were in distress. Just ask them if everything is fine. I just got a cab dropped up for your area.
1: Thanks, Banana. Thanks, cameras.
2: Roger that, Rockingham. Oscar 1, we'll talk to them now.

0: Oscar 1 Rockingham. The juvenile said they called police by mistake, so you can cancel the cab if they're on their way. Over.
1: Roger, I'll let them know it was a mistake according to them.

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1: Is our platform one board going to update?
0: Roger, stand by a sec.
1: Thank you for that, Mandrea.

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1: Echo one, Armadale, go.
0: Please help hold up for Armadale train station. The caller is from Mental Health Services. They were advised by a colleague to contact the police immediately regarding being on the phone to a person at risk who they believe to be currently at the train station. They go by the name of Glenn McShane. All I have is that he is a male and is 31 years old. There's no description or anything like that, but he has made threats to kill themselves. Do you mind doing a patrol if you can look for someone that may be mentally unwell?
1: Oscar 1, yeah, roger. We'll do a patrol around the station and get back to you shortly.
0: Roger, thank you.

0: Armadale,
1: Armadale, Alpha 1. Group 1, Armadale, go.
0: Male on the edge of the platform. 1, red shirt, brown pants.

0: Amadel Oscar 1.
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0: Can you just confirm his name is Glenn McShane? Just give us a thumbs up when that's done and I can update the police.

0: Mandra, Mandra Bay.
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0: 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It's gone off. If you guys could please check it out.
1: Have a look.

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He's pretty much personal, 2014.

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1: Tango 80, Tango 80, Delta 14. Can you ring my personal? Over.
2: Yeah, Delta 14, dialing now.

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0: Delta 14, Delta 14, Oscar 1.
1: And receiving, go ahead.
0: 14, can you just meet your next bus? I'm not sure which bus stand it is. Bus number 2528, and the route is 347. Bus security says there's a female sitting with the driver approaching your station. She's feeling uncomfortable. There's a male on the bus that made some advances towards her. So if you can just meet that bus. And like I said, I'm not sure which bus that it is.
1: Roger that. We have an idea on who it may be. So yeah, we'll meet that bus. Should pull up on one of the stands. I'll get the stand for you. But can we get cameras in the busway?
2: Yeah, why, mate? Cameras are up.
0: The bus is pulling in right now.
3: Can we get a copy of camera near the office, please? On platform 1 and 2.
2: Yeah, stand by, Cannon.

0: Delta 12, this is Kennington.
1: Send Delta 12, we're 2 minutes away. If you want us to attend.
0: Yes, please, possible transport.

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0: open space. Yep, SJ's on. Job number is 19979, and one of you will receive a phone call shortly from SJ.
1: Copy that, thank you. Just repeat the number again, please.
0: Yep, 19979, 19979.

0: base.
1: Receiving.
0: Yeah, your person at risk is mobile phone fell out the other side there. Ambo's stepping on it. Disregard work that was Whitford's.

0: Street. Can I get cameras on the up as a precaution? Incoming service.
1: Yeah, stand by, Paul.

0: we have cameras up in the bus interchange. One 93 female, one Caucasian male, just shouting over.
1: Yes, number.

0: Tango 75, this is Charvin.
1: Charvin, Tango 75.
0: Yeah, he's still in the train on the down line. Can you please check the last carriage, lost and found phone?
1: Tango 75, we've alighted Auburn Grove, so let's go. Quinana Royal, last.

Delta 14 camera is White Park on the I-66 Mail with the blue beanie approaching the bike shop.

0: Blackwing Park, which gate cam is platform 2.
1: Yes, South Blackwing Park. Park, you got cameras

0: 75, Tango 75, Wellard.
1: Yeah, Wellard, call Coburn, Chase, now, over.
0: My bad. Coburn, Wellard, found the phone.

0: Charlie and Wellard. Did you receive last?
1: Well, as we received that one, we're just talking to the customer. Thanks for that.
0: Oh, good, mate.

0: Delta 3, V3 for an IMAX.
1: Delta 3, November 1, down the way.

0: Street. Can you monitor that group? We're just going to check that area that should be advised us about, over.
1: Yeah, copy that. They're all whispering to each other at the moment, so...

0: Bay, base, Blue Creek staff. Can you zoom in on what's in my hand? Hold on.
1: Yeah, 906 at this time.
0: Exactly. Blue Creek, can you confirm it was the male in the grey that was crashing there in that area, over?
1: Yeah, confirm. Still sat on the bench on the platform.

0: Underground staff, underground staff, CSA Perth, over. Underground staff receiving. Yeah, underground staff, you got white pole head your way, two white pole officers.
1: No worries, we'll meet them. Whereabouts are they?
2: Underground, but underground, this is RAF 53, over.
3: Ground receiving.
2: Underground, but underground, this is RAF 53, over.
3: 53, CSA underground, go ahead, over.
2: CSA underground, this is RAF 53. Waypole is requesting to stop the Mantra train at Perth underground, over.
3: That train has already left, over.
2: Message received, thank you. RAF 53, over.

0: just MacArthur stuff. 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Are you guys able to help them out?
1: Dave's on the one.

0: 7 Oscar 1.
1: Oscar 1, Delta 7 receiving.
0: I just spoke to Delta 3, they'll attend and assist with the transport.
1: Sorry, could you repeat?
0: I just spoke with Delta 3, they are in the O Street area, but they'll come towards Bull Creek and assist with the transport.
1: Thank you, appreciate it.

0: 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It's now been off. Over.
1: 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What's going on?
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0: bus stop. We're clearing platform 5.
1: Yeah, bus stop. That's clear.
0: Thank you.

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1: Delta 3, going code 03 to private address. I will call you with the details. Climate is currently 70906, time being 0471, juvenile male on board.

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0: Base Star 3, we're clear of that private address. Time being 0133. Climate is the same. No juveniles on board.
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Yeah, that one's come for

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1: Yeah, Rocko, that one's come through.
0: Rocky Bowie, rocking him out.

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0: About the chick, the disabled alarm.
1: Yep.
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1: Yeah, nothing yet. Quinana, yours has come through.
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1: Landing clearing. Yeah, landing clear, mate.
0: Clock the radio check over, please.
1: Yeah, landing clear, mate.

0: morning, Base. This is CS Fox. Please, how are you? Take over.
1: Yeah, Landon Clearman.

0: stay close and see if they're close, but... CSA Clarkson, CSA Clarkson, base.
1: Clarkson, receiving.
0: Yeah, can you tell your colleague that we can hear him? Obviously, he can hear us.
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0: Space Base, Owen Grove, have you received my device?
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0: Owen Grove checking yours in the public toilet, or?
1: Yeah, Owen Grove, that one's come through.
0: Owen Grove out.
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0: Likewise, thank you, Murdoch out.

0: CSFS requesting toilet service, Taco 501.
1: Yeah, platform 5, that one's come through.
0: Because,

0: Oh, good morning, babe. This is Tony. You've got the Duras alarm check in the public toilet.
1: Yeah, Tony, that one's come through.
0: Babe, I'll go and check the second toilet.
1: Yeah, that one's come through, mate.
2: Guys, this is Armpit testing US.

0: maintain public toilet dress along Matt Murdock. Ooh.
1: Yours has come through, Armadale, yours have all come through.
0: Yeah, I'll be there for you. I'll do that.

0: 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This is Econ 1 for a radio check, over.
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0: Close space. Econ 1 out.
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2: 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Econ 1 out.

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1: Land and clear, mate.
3: Likewise, please, land below, up.
1: Yeah, mainland, you can't over the top of somebody else there, but land and clear.
0: Hey, Viper, did you get the second US alarm, over?
1: Oh, yeah, did you?
0: It's back to that.

0: Good morning, B. This is B's Water East, checking the unisex toilet duress alarm. Over.
1: Go ahead, Bayswater. Yeah, Bayswater, that's received.

0: 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He's checking the staff toilet duress alarm. 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
1: Yeah, staff duress received at base water.

0: Victory Stage, we'll do a check for Victoria Park, over.
1: This is Midland, Jerusalem test, public toilet, over.
2: Go ahead. Midland, that's retrocede.
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1: Roger, Redcliffe, go ahead. Redcliffe, that's a retrocession.
0: Have a great day, APA Redcliffe.

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1: Yeah, morning, Stadium, loud and clear.
0: Good morning, mate. Just testing the toilet dress alarm whatsoever.
1: Roger, go ahead. Stadium, that's the rest receipt.
0: Message received, mate, thanks. Stadium out.
2: Sorry, on the ground for a radio check, over.
1: Yeah, good morning, on the ground, you're loud and clear.
2: Likewise, on the ground out.

0: 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PT Highway Group, testing Zero Salam.
1: 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Highway, can that address receive?

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1: Bridgewater, that's Juarez received.
0: Yeah, thank you. Bridgewater West out.
1: Okay, hey, Kelp Scott. Hey, Kelp Scott, your first duress received. Stand by while I'm here.
2: Thank you, Dave. Kelp Scott, second one is out of order. Kelp Scott out.
1: Roger.

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1: Yeah, go ahead, that's true.

0: 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You copy the last address received.
1: Please, what's your doubt?

0: Space Base, Cannington Station, Juriscik, over.
1: Yeah, go ahead, Cannington. Cannington, that's rest received.
0: Acknowledged, thank you now.

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0: Base, this is Delta 3, going code 1 on the Armadale line. Got Whiskey Tango 9343 and 9312. Fleet number 386, and we've got 3's mobile. 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
1: Hey, good morning, Airports. Good afternoon.
0: Thank you, Dave. PTA Airports taking direction for public toilet. Over.
1: Go ahead. Airport, that's rest received.
0: Thank you, Dave. PTA Airport out.

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0: This is Waterman Park checking the public address, over.
1: Hey, go ahead, Waterman Park. Hey, Waterman Park, that's the rest of the
0: seat. Thank you, Miss. Waterman Park out.
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2: There's a Wyman Park checking the public duress at the bus interchange, over.
1: Go ahead, Wyman Park. Yeah, Wyman Park, the duress is received.
2: Oh yeah, thanks, Ferris. 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
0: Base, still four, logging on. 01, middle of the line, got Whiskey Tango, 9211, 9251, Fleet, 949, still four's mobile phone.
1: Roger, receivable that Delta 4. 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Have a good shift.

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0: Send it to

0: 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It's Perth off. 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

0: Sins operator. 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
1: Sorry, Redcliffe, are you calling for a long man?

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1: Hey, good morning, 11, sent.
0: Base Delta 11, 01 on the airport line. We have Whiskey Tango's 9054 and 9069, Fleet 303, and Delta 11's mobile, over.
1: Roger, I received all that, Delta 11, Cameron's business line, over to you.

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0: 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The last door, last carriage, customer has left a black jacket in the last carriage, over.
1: Copy that.
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1: EQ, the message received, we'll get back to your office in a second.
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0: CSO Subiaco, has anything come through at City West ever?
1: No, not at this stage.
0: Roger, stand by. I'll try again in a couple of minutes, over.
1: Roger that.

Attention staff on the Armadale line, due to a signalling issue at Kenwick, services travelling south towards Byford will be delayed approximately 7 minutes between Kenwick and Byford, south, travelling southbound, in south.

0: PTA Palazzura requesting press club in public hall.
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1: Roger, loud and clear at City West. Thanks for that. Thanks for that.
2: The jacket has been retrieved. The passenger can come down to the booth to pick it up.

EQ, TSA EQ, this is Media Wolfridge. Over. TSA EQ receiving, over. Track checker has been retrieved, over. Roger, can you hold on to that jacket and frisk it? The customer will pick it up this afternoon, over. Copy that. CSA, book break, PTA EQ, over. CSA EQ, CSA, Blue Creek, PTA EQ, over. Receiving, good. Yeah, customer's on the way to pick up his jacket, over.

0: guys. This is PTA Valajura requesting to slam in public toilet bus interchange.
1: Hey, Roger. Okay. Hey, Valajura. Valajura, that is address just received.
2: Space is Delta 6, do you copy?
1: 10 for 6.
2: 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We have on board Whiskey Tango Niner 454 and Niner 143. 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
1: Roger, Delta 9, just confirm your fleet number, please.
0: Fleet 509.
1: Roger, received. Delta 9, over to you.
0: West base, 9 out.

0: by Eglinton doing a dress mark check. 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
1: Yeah, Roger Eglinton, go ahead. Eglinton, that's arrest received.
0: Thank you, Eglinton out.

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0: Delta 13, going code 01 on the engine line, Whiskey Tango 9304 and 9303, fleet number 619, contactable on 13's mobile.
1: Circle that 13 out, could you?
0: Thank you, base. You too. 13 out.

0: PTA Bulldog, PTA Bulldog, PTA Glendale, over. PTA Murdoch receiving, over. PTA Murdoch, Christine just departed Glendale, door number 5, over.
1: Message received, door 5. PTA Murdoch out.
0: PTA Murdoch, just letting you know, it's a 3-car set.
1: Thank you, Glendale. Murdoch out.

0: say underground base.
1: I'm assuming, over.
0: Yeah, I'm not sure if you can just help. The Murray Street Info Center, they've tested their Jerusalems, but I cannot acknowledge the second Jerusalem. Are you able just to check in with them to reset that second one, please?
1: Roger. Exactly, where's the location, over?
0: Affirmative. It's just upstairs by the info center. It's just the info center operator's office.
1: We'll have a look.

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0: Yeah, roger, stand by. Yeah, if you're up in the info office, can you get them to retest the alarms and then reset?
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0: Bridge. 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
1: Yeah, thank you.

those both Delta 7, can we get cameras and the fare gates and COVID schedule? Yeah, roger, COVID and cameras are up.

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1: Ahead, 14.
0: Space, this is Delta 14, going code 01 on Ellenbrook Line with Whiskey Tango's 9344 and 93. Fleet number 503, contactable on Delta 14 mobile.
1: Yeah, Roger, 14, just confirm your second Whiskey Tango.
0: Copy, I read 93.
1: Roger.
2: Delta 7, Oscar 1.
3: 1, Delta 7, receiving.
2: First detectives are on their way. They're very appreciative. Thank you so much.

0: this is Wildman Park.
1: Yeah, go ahead, Wildman Park.
0: Yeah, Roger, Biz, just reporting the ET on the platform. That's over.

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1: PTA Murdoch receiving, over.
0: Murdoch, you've got special needs passenger Ella travelling today from Murdoch through to Perth. She'll be arriving at Murdoch in the foyer at about 8:10.
1: Message received. Ella, 8:10. Murdoch out.
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0: 4, Delta 4, Oscar 1. Roger, I can see you're at Bayswater. Customer service staff at Redcliffe reported someone boarded there with a bike. Claremont bound service should be pulling into your station soon, door 1.
1: Door 1.

0: Yes, requesting a toilet order, please.
1: 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Head. 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
0: Yes, sir.

0: CSA Perth. CSA Perth, TBM. VIP Ian Blackburn's travelling today from Perth through to Stirling. He'll be arriving at Perth at Horseshoe 1 at about 10 past 8.
1: Ian travelling, thank you, see you, see you, see you.

0: customer service staff at Joondalup. Joondalup, Oscar 1. Yeah, just had a call from St John Ambulance. Apparently there's a female somewhere in your car park. She's believed to be in a grey Mazda. She should be putting the hazard lights on. Her hand is stuck between the handbrake and seat of her car. She can't get it out and her hand is going cold. The job number is 20269 and it's priority 3 job at the moment. We are having a look on CCTV, but if you can possibly have a look around your station, a grey Mazda should have hazard lights on.
1: Roger, we're just going in the car park now.

0: Oscar 1, Oscar 1, Juno Level.
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0: 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Over.
1: Hey, Roger. Sorry, whereabouts are you? 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
0: The southeast car park.

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0: VRP Ian Blackburn's travelling today from Perth through to Stirling. He'll be arriving at Horseshoe 1 at about 10 past 8.
1: This is Ian travelling to Stirling, 10 past 8. CFC Underground out.
0: ESA Stirling. ESA Stirling, EBM.
1: Ian Stirling receiving.
0: VRP Ian Blackburn's travelling today from Perth through to Stirling. He'll be departing Perth shortly after 10 past 8, and when he arrives at Stirling, he'll need assistance to the 415 bus.
1: Roger, Ian Blackburn. Thanks. Stirling out.
2: Oscar 1,
3: Juno. Go ahead, Juno.
2: Oscar 1, June number, we have managed to take command of the between the staff car and the Patrick, over.
3: Roger, thanks so much, June Love. If that female doesn't require SJ anymore, can she call them back and cancel the ambulance?
2: Yeah, she's on a call with the SJ right now.
3: Roger, thanks for your help.
4: This is Butler requesting toilet urine check. Over.
5: Yeah, Roger. Butler, address received.
4: Please, Butler out.

0: Alcamos doing the draft line check. Over.
1: Go ahead, Alcamos. Yeah, Alcamos, address received.
0: Alcamos out.

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1: Underground receiving, over.
0: PSA Underground, this is Speedy of Hope Creek, over.
1: Hope Creek, PSA Underground receiving, over.
0: Village Blue, just departed,
1: Blue 3, Door 3, over. Philip Blue, Door 3, message received, underground off.

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0: I'm sure if you can help me. I just need someone to go to the Murray Street Info Center just to get them to check the duress alarm, just to see if we can fix it on our end.
1: Hopefully we can assist you.
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0: this is Delta 5, over.
1: Rev 25, go ahead.
0: Oscar 1, Oscar 1, this is Delta 5, over.
1: Yep, go ahead.
0: Around the Allen Brookline, just approaching to Whiteman Park. We have the ticketing issue. Is there any chance we get it the assistant at Whiteman Park? Over.
1: Roger, are you on an up or a down service, and what door are you in?
0: Down service, door 2, door 2.
1: Delta 14, Delta 14, Oscar 1.
2: Delta 14, Oscar 1, Miranda.
1: Yeah, Roger. Out to you, Rev call sign. The assistance is currently at Miranda, unfortunately. Is this person going to Ellenbrook or Whiteman Park?

0: Edwards. This is 025. Over. Ed? Trying to get the ID sort of the person on the white man car. We have the ticketing issue. Over.
1: Roger, step on.
2: Ground staff, CST underground.
0: Spaces. This is 025 here. The POI is just heading towards the exit where he's wearing the orange vest hoodie. Here, the bicycle on the hand. Here, the black pant. Or
1: hey, Roger.

0: 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The three or four juveniles yelling and screaming on the stairs.
1: Yeah, Roger, Kennington, standby.

0: you're skinning, sir, you can clear the last of them.
1: Clearing Cannington. Was that underground requesting cameras?
2: CPM, CPM, this is put underground, over.
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2: Hi, I have a VIP Philip Loom, is on the way to a bus port. Can you tell security, over?
3: Roger, I'll pass that on.
2: CPM, put underground out.

0: site, Mandra. We have cameras on platform one, please. Dealing with mail, the bike, and a helmet.
1: Yeah, stand by, Mandra. Mandra, you have cameras.

0: customer service staff at Bayswater, Oscar 1. Yeah, the train service is currently on platform 1. Someone's pressed the ET phone saying someone's ill. Sorry, I don't have a door number and I'm not sure if it's the front or the rear set.
1: Yeah, Roger.

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0: You have got Ella on door 5. It's a 6-car set, over.
1: Ella on door 5. Message received. Underground out.

Android clear cameras, thank you. 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Any staff at Maylands, 03? Three.

Subiaco, start at Subiaco 03. Subiaco 03. Next train into you, towards Fremantle. Could you just stir up those units into the second set and just see if there's a black bag underneath one of the seats there? Just got a passenger here who's got a on the train.

0: October. Since I stay back, I'm not able to get to that train. I'll give Claremont a call.
1: Thank you. You call Claremont? Receiving. Claremont Sierra 3. For the passenger in Perth who has left a black bag under the seat in the second carriage. If you could just poke your head in and look underneath the seat in the second carriage, see if you can locate it, that'd be great.